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12: Here we go. Scattered showers and thunderstorms out there tonight. Nothing severe. A couple heavy downpours are possible. Otherwise, turning breezy. That southwest wind could gust near 25 as low temperatures flirt with 60. A couple of showers and thunderstorms will linger into tomorrow. The coverage on these is somewhere around 30%. Otherwise, still breezy with high temperatures back in the mid-70s. And then widespread sunshine is back in the forecast Thursday. Light breezes with highs near 75. For Weather Watch 12, I'm Chief Meteorologist Jeff Weller on Coyote 93.7.
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1: No, you know, sometimes bands just, there's a lot of drama. They got to get counseling, you know? Hey, coming back, I got Kenny Chesney, Carry On. Also, the new Chris Young is on the way. That's next. It's called I Didn't Come Here to Leave. Taste of Country Nights. Hang on for me.
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3: Here we go. Scattered showers and thunderstorms out there tonight. Nothing severe. A couple heavy downpours are possible. Otherwise, turning breezy. That southwest wind could gust near 25 as low temperatures flirt with 60. A couple of showers and thunderstorms will linger into tomorrow. The coverage on these is somewhere around 30%. Otherwise, still breezy with high temperatures back in the mid-70s. And then a widespread sunshine is back in the forecast Thursday. Light breezes with highs near 75. For WeatherWatch 12, I'm Chief Meteorologist Jeff Weller on Coyote 93.7.
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0: That is Lainey Wilson at Phone Keys Wallet featuring John Mayer on Taste of Country Nights. Somebody texted in the other day and said, who's John Mayer? Is he a new country artist? No, John Mayer's been around for about 30 years or so. He's not a country artist, but he's pretty good on that guitar, I tell you what. Check this out. What if you won the lottery but had no idea? That's what happened to a couple. They won $3.4 million. They never checked their lottery ticket, and they came across it about a month or two after the lottery, and they decided to look up the numbers, and they almost threw the ticket out, but now they're going to receive $14,000 a month for the next 20 years. That is my dream come true. One time that happened to me, but I didn't win. One time I bought a lottery ticket, and I forgot about it, and I found it in my truck on the visor when I pulled it down. It was like a year later, and I looked up the numbers, and I didn't win anything. Hang on, I got Florida Georgia Line coming up, and brand new country from Flatland Cavalry next on Taste of Country Nights.
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11: Here we go. Scattered showers and thunderstorms out there tonight. Nothing severe. A couple heavy downpours are possible. Otherwise, turning breezy. That southwest wind could gust near 25 as low temperatures flirt with

0: A couple of showers and thunderstorms will linger into tomorrow. The coverage on these is somewhere around 30%, otherwise still breezy with high temperatures back in the mid-70s. And then a widespread sunshine is back in the forecast Thursday, light breezes with highs near 75. For WeatherWatch 12, I'm Chief Meteorologist Jeff Weller on Coyote 93.7.
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Hang on if you ever tried to get over a guy by cutting your bangs with a pair of rusty kitchen scissors. I got Miranda Lambert, Mama's Broken Heart, coming up in less than 10 minutes. Now it's Flatland Cavalry with Never Coming Back on Taste of Country Nights.

Morgan Wallen, I Ain't Coming Back, featuring Post Malone there. Couple things. Post Malone just got engaged, and a guy that opened up for Morgan Wallen a lot this year is this guy, Zach John King. It's called Getting to Drinking on Taste of Country Nights.

0: New country there from Zach John King. That one's called Get to Drinking. It's Evan Paul. Let's get a look at what's trending in country music at tasteofcountry.com. 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Garth understands that while he is getting older, his music is still generational, and there are a lot of people that still love Garth Brooks. As you can tell, his tour just keeps selling out every time he announces a new location. 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
5: Here we go. Scattered showers and thunderstorms out there tonight. Nothing severe. A couple heavy downpours are possible. Otherwise, turning breezy. That southwest wind could gust near 25 as low temperatures flirt with 60. A couple of showers and thunderstorms will linger into tomorrow. The coverage on these is somewhere around 30%. Otherwise, still breezy with high temperatures back in the mid-70s. And then widespread sunshine is back in the forecast Thursday. Light breezes with highs near 75. For WeatherWatch 12, I'm Chief Meteorologist Jeff Weller on Coyote 93.7.
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0: Riley Green, that's Think As You Drunk Thought I Am. Am I drunk? Think As You Drunk I Am. A Taste of Country Nights with Evan Paul. 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
9: Here we go. Scattered showers and thunderstorms out there tonight. Nothing severe. A couple heavy downpours are possible. Otherwise, turning breezy. That southwest wind could gust near 25 as low temperatures flirt with 60. A couple of showers and thunderstorms will linger into tomorrow. The coverage on these is somewhere around 30%. Otherwise, still breezy with high temperatures back in the mid-70s. And then widespread sunshine is back in the forecast Thursday. Light breezes with highs near 75.

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10: Here we go. Scattered showers and thunderstorms out there tonight. Nothing severe. A couple heavy downpours are possible. Otherwise, turning breezy. That southwest wind could gust near 25 as low temperatures flirt with 60. A couple of showers and thunderstorms will linger into tomorrow. The coverage on these is somewhere around 30%. Otherwise, still breezy with high temperatures back in the mid-70s. And then widespread sunshine is back in the forecast Thursday. Light breezes with highs near 75. For WeatherWatch 12, I'm Chief Meteorologist Jeff Waller on Coyote 93.7.
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0: Wallen. It's called Don't We on Taste of Country Nights. I'm hanging out here with Dylan Scott, who's got something to say about Morgan Wallen. You would never open for Morgan Wallen?
1: You can't play it. Right now, you can't play after Morgan Wallen. Luke Combs, but, you know, somebody who's, like, not quite as big as them that I don't want to play after. Lee Bryce. The dude's vocals are just insane. I'll do it, but, man.
0: That's something interesting to think about. Artists that are scared to open up for artists like Morgan Wallen and Luke Combs just because of their voices and their popularity. That's crazy. It's Evan Paul. Coming up next, I got Megan Maroney's new track. Also, Jelly Roll will be on the way. And how about a low cash song that I love just from someone that has moved around a few times, Hometown Home. That's coming up next on Taste of Country Nights.
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2: Here we go. Scattered showers and thunderstorms out there tonight. Nothing severe. A couple heavy downpours are possible. Otherwise, turning breezy. That southwest wind could gust near 25 as low temperatures flirt with 60. A couple of showers and thunderstorms will linger into tomorrow. The coverage on these is somewhere around 30%. Otherwise, still breezy with high temperatures back in the mid-70s. And then widespread sunshine is back in the forecast Thursday. Light breezes with highs near 75. For WeatherWatch 12, I'm Chief Meteorologist Jeff Weller on Coyote 93.7.
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0: Taste of Country Nights. I'm hanging out here with Jordan Davis. Before I play your song, I Ain't Saying, is that based off a true story?
1: We have a dear friend, and you know, this. Luckily, she has moved on from the past relationship and now happily married and has a beautiful kiddo. But at the time, I remember us having conversations being like, hey, somebody needs to go to her house right now and say, stop. This is not the right guy. And we got there eventually, but yeah, it took a little while.

0: Low Cash. It's all about making your hometown home. You know, if you're here, you just got here, welcome. We welcome you to our city. It's Evan Paul, Taste of Country Nights with brand new Dustin Lynch. Here's Easy to Love.
1: Buffy's

0: drunk.
1: New country from Dustin Lynch. That one's called Easy to Love on Taste of Country Nights. It's Evan Paul. 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
10: Here we go. Scattered showers and thunderstorms out there tonight. Nothing severe. A couple heavy downpours are possible. Otherwise, turning breezy. That southwest wind could gust near 25 as low temperatures flirt with 60. A couple of showers and thunderstorms will linger into tomorrow. The coverage on these is somewhere around 30%. Otherwise, still breezy with high temperatures back in the mid-70s. And then a widespread sunshine is back in the forecast Thursday. Light breezes with highs near 75. For WeatherWatch 12, I'm Chief Meteorologist Jeff Weller on Coyote 93.7.
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0: New country. That is Shaboozy. That was called Cowgirl on Taste of Country Nights. On Friday nights, we have a special co-host that hangs out for the entire show. Last week, we hung out with Little Big Town on Friday night. Coming up this Friday night, the one and only Carly Pierce is going to be sitting in this studio talking to us all night, Friday night. Make sure you mark that one on your calendars. Coming up next, Kenny Chesney will take you back. Also, a newer Ella Langley track. Of course, if you have Dandelion, you've heard it before, but if you haven't, it'll be new for you. Love and Life Again. Coming up on Taste of Country Nights with Evan Paul.
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1: Here we go. Scattered showers and thunderstorms out there tonight. Nothing severe. A couple heavy downpours are possible. Otherwise, turning breezy. That southwest wind could gust near 25 as low temperatures flirt with 60. A couple of showers and thunderstorms will linger into tomorrow. The coverage on these is somewhere around 30%. Otherwise, still breezy with high temperatures back in the mid-70s. And then a widespread sunshine is back in the forecast Thursday. Light breezes with highs near 75. For Weather Watch 12, I'm Chief Meteorologist Jeff Weller on Coyote 93.7.

0: Evan Paul here on Taste of Country Nights, hanging out with Ella Langley. What is the biggest splurge purchase you've made thus far?
1: I don't know. $200 at a candle store, you know what I mean? That's enough.
0: Okay, what kind of candles do you like?

0: I like sweet scents, yeah. But also I like clean, like a little eucalyptus candle for my bathroom.
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0: Josh Ross with Hate How You Look on Taste of Country Nights. Shout out to Jensen and Megan who texted in on the Taste of Country app. They wanted to hear this one. I don't know the backstory as to why they want to hear this one. Maybe they just like it. Maybe they don't relate to it. It's Water at a Wedding from Graylin James on Taste of Country Nights.
1: Well, I didn't want to show up, but our families go way back. So when you said your vows, that's exactly where I sat. Thank God for open bars, because watching all this ain't easy. In the middle of y'all's first dance,

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4: Here we go. Scattered showers and thunderstorms out there tonight. Nothing severe. A couple heavy downpours are possible. Otherwise, turning breezy. That southwest wind could gust near 25 as low temperatures flirt with 60. A couple of showers and thunderstorms will linger into tomorrow. The coverage on these is somewhere around 30%. Otherwise, still breezy with high temperatures back in the mid-70s. And then widespread sunshine is back in the forecast Thursday. Light breezes with highs near 75. For WeatherWatch 12, I'm Chief Meteorologist Jeff Waller on Coyote 93.7.
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3: Heartland Weather. It's Wednesday morning. Scattered showers and a few thunderstorms out there today. Nothing severe. Otherwise, mostly cloudy. You'll likely notice the west wind gust near 25 as air temperatures get stuck in the mid-70s. Partly cloudy tonight. Still breezy with lows in the low 50s. Looks like a full day of sunshine tomorrow with a light north breeze and highs back in the mid to upper 70s. More of the same Friday with highs near 80. For WeatherWatch 12, I'm Chief Meteorologist Jeff Weller on Coyote 93.7.

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0: All right, they call it the Nationwide Hambone Award for Pet Insurance because it's the most unusual pet insurance claim, and it went to a golden retriever who just spent 72 days lost in the mountains near Lake Tahoe. Milo ran away after being startled by a sudden noise during a Christmas Day trip and eventually turned up at a shelter. Extremely thin, but otherwise unharmed, after 4 days in a veterinary hospital, Milo was able to return home to his family. The award recognizes unusual pet mishaps, and all of the nominees made full recoveries.
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4: Heartland Weather. It's Wednesday morning. Scattered showers and a few thunderstorms out there today. Nothing severe. Otherwise, mostly cloudy. You'll likely notice the west wind gust near 25 as air temperatures get stuck in the mid-70s. Partly cloudy tonight. Still breezy with lows in the low 50s. It looks like a full day of sunshine tomorrow with a light north breeze and highs back in the mid to upper 70s. More of the same Friday with highs near 80. For WeatherWatch 12, I'm Chief Meteorologist Jeff Waller on Coyote 93.7.

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4: Heartland weather. It's Wednesday morning. Scattered showers and a few thunderstorms out there today. Nothing severe. Otherwise, mostly cloudy. You'll likely notice the west wind gust near 25 as air temperatures get stuck in the mid-70s. Partly cloudy tonight. Still breezy with lows in the low 50s. Looks like a full day of sunshine tomorrow with a light north breeze and highs back in the mid to upper 70s. More of the same Friday with highs near 80. For WeatherWatch 12, I'm Chief Meteorologist Jeff Weller on Coyote 93.7.

0: All right, I don't know why this has become a trend, but I'll tell you why harassing a short-fused homeowner is the new trend on TikTok.
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0: tourist attraction. Hundreds of people have made the trip to his house just to park in his driveway to see if he'll come out and yell at them. Chen is understandably aggravated by the attention and says he needs to be able to get in and out of his driveway. He has a 94-year-old father who lives with them. Chen now has multiple no parking and no trespassing signs posted and wishes the TikTok crowd would just leave him alone.
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5: Heartland weather. It's Wednesday morning. Scattered showers and a few thunderstorms out there today. Nothing severe. Otherwise, mostly cloudy. You'll likely notice the west wind gust near 25 as air temperatures get stuck in the mid-70s. Partly cloudy tonight. Still breezy with lows in the low 50s. Looks like a full day of sunshine tomorrow with a light north breeze and highs back in the mid to upper 70s. More the same Friday with highs near 80. For WeatherWatch 12, I'm Chief Meteorologist Jeff Waller in Coyote 93.7.

tomorrow. I'm gonna leave here. I'm gonna let you go and walk away like every day I said I would. And tomorrow,

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3: Heartland Weather. It's Wednesday morning. Scattered showers and a few thunderstorms out there today. Nothing severe. Otherwise, mostly cloudy. You'll likely notice the west wind gust near 25 as air temperatures get stuck in the mid-70s. Partly cloudy tonight, still breezy with lows in the low 50s. Looks like a full day of sunshine tomorrow with a light north breeze and highs back in the mid to upper 70s. More of the same Friday with highs near 80. For WeatherWatch 12, I'm Chief Meteorologist Jeff Waller on Coyote 93.7.

0: It's Paul Stone coming up. Now, I know when you got your car in the shop, at least for me, I hope that they take it for a test drive to make sure it works. But what if that test drive turns into a joyride? 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

0: I know when our car is in need of repair, we can get desperate, right? Usually I'm like, here's the keys, figure it out, take it for a test drive and make sure that it works before you give it back to me, right? But what if that test drive turns into a joyride where a mom in Roxbury, Massachusetts is accusing her repair shop of doing just that, taking a joyride that lasted for hundreds of miles? Video from her dash cam shows her Hyundai Tucson was tooting around Boston into Weymouth through the Ted Williams Tunnel and racked up a few tolls along the way. A television news crew investigated, and a mechanic at the River Street Auto Center identified the woman driving her car as his daughter. A man by the name of Jesse identified himself as the shop's manager and said he'd look into the allegations and get back to them. And the worst part is that the car's transmission wasn't fixed and that her car came back with more issues because, yeah, it just drove for hundreds of miles on a bad transmission.
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6: Heartland Weather.
7: It's Wednesday morning. Scattered showers and a few thunderstorms out there today. Nothing severe. Otherwise, mostly cloudy. You'll likely notice the west wind gust near 25 as air temperatures get stuck in the mid-70s. Partly cloudy tonight. Still breezy with lows in the low 50s. Looks like a full day of sunshine tomorrow with a light north breeze and highs back in the mid to upper 70s. More of the same Friday with highs near 80. For WeatherWatch 12, I'm Chief Meteorologist Jeff Waller on Coyote 93.7.
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0: We got more music on the way. Another fun fact for you right now. Did you know that dung beetles actually navigate at night by using the Milky Way as a reference? Yeah, kind of beautiful when you think about it, that it's a bug that pushes poo, but it looks to the stars.
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3: Heartland Weather. It's Wednesday morning. Scattered showers and a few thunderstorms out there today. Nothing severe. Otherwise, mostly cloudy. You'll likely notice the west wind gust near 25 as air temperatures get stuck in the mid-70s. Partly cloudy tonight. Still breezy with lows in the low 50s. Looks like a full day of sunshine tomorrow with a light north breeze and highs back in the mid to upper 70s. More of the same Friday with highs near 80. For WeatherWatch 12, I'm Chief Meteorologist Jeff Waller on Coyote 93.7.

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0: All right, when you hear a new kid's name, have you ever thought you'd hear of Wesson or Caliber? Yeah, it looks like new baby names have shot up, literally, is inspiration from Weapons. This started in 2000, and it looks like Wesson, Caliber, Shooter, and Trigger started to show themselves regularly. In recent years, a few dozen parents decided to add names like Mace, Beretta, Remington, and Dagger to the mix. Experts in social trends say these names can be more common in rural areas, and the frequency tends to ebb and flow as times change.
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4: Heartland Weather. It's Wednesday morning. Scattered showers and a few thunderstorms out there today. Nothing severe. Otherwise, mostly cloudy. You'll likely notice the west wind gust near 25 as air temperatures get stuck in the mid-70s. Partly cloudy tonight. Still breezy with lows in the low 50s. Looks like a full day of sunshine tomorrow with a light north breeze and highs back in the mid to upper 70s. More of the same Friday with highs near 80. For WeatherWatch 12, I'm Chief Meteorologist Jeff Waller in County 93.7.
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0: A little fun fact here for you before we get back to the music. You know that New Jersey had four governors in the span of 8 days in early 2002. The shortest term of those was served by John Farmer Jr., who only was governor for 90 minutes.
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1: Heartland Weather.
2: It's Wednesday morning. Scattered showers and a few thunderstorms out there today. Nothing severe. Otherwise, mostly cloudy. You'll likely notice the west wind gust near 25 as air temperatures get stuck in the mid-70s. Partly cloudy tonight, still breezy with lows in the low 50s. Looks like a full day of sunshine tomorrow with a light north breeze and highs back in the mid to upper 70s. More of the same Friday with highs near 80. For WeatherWatch 12, I'm Chief Meteorologist Jeff Waller on County 93.7.

0: Well, I'm just kind of keeping you trendy. I'll tell you the new Gen Z slang you need to know, polyester. Yeah, what does it really mean? On the way.
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4: Heartland Weather. It's Wednesday morning. Scattered showers and a few thunderstorms out there today. Nothing severe. Otherwise, mostly cloudy. You'll likely notice the west wind gust near 25 as air temperatures get stuck in the mid-70s. Partly cloudy tonight. Still breezy with lows in the low 50s. Looks like a full day of sunshine tomorrow with a light north breeze and highs back in the mid to upper 70s. More of the same Friday with highs near 80. For WeatherWatch 12, I'm Chief Meteorologist Jeff Waller in Coyote 93.7.
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She looks so pretty when the makeup on. 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

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Thanks the Lord for another day.

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6: Heartland Weather. It's Wednesday morning. Scattered showers and a few thunderstorms out there today. Nothing severe. Otherwise, mostly cloudy. You'll likely notice the west wind gust near 25 as air temperatures get stuck in the mid-70s. Partly cloudy tonight. Still breezy with lows in the low 50s. Looks like a full day of sunshine tomorrow with a light north breeze and highs back in the mid to upper 70s. More of the same Friday with highs near 80. For WeatherWatch 12, I'm Chief Meteorologist Jeff Waller on Coyote 93.7.

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1: Instagram teen accounts come with automatic protections that limit who can contact teens, the content they can see, and the time they spend on the app. Learn more about teen accounts and Instagram's ongoing work to protect teens online at Instagram.com/teen accounts.
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5: Heartland Weather.
6: It's Wednesday morning. Scattered showers and a few thunderstorms out there today. Nothing severe. Otherwise, mostly cloudy. You'll likely notice the west wind gust near 25 as air temperatures get stuck in the mid-70s. Partly cloudy tonight. Still breezy with lows in the low 50s. It looks like a full day of sunshine tomorrow with a light north breeze and highs back in the mid to upper 70s. More of the same Friday with highs near 80. For WeatherWatch 12, I'm Chief Meteorologist Jeff Waller on Coyote 93.7.
7: Show. Over the past decade or so, we've had Dolly in multiple times, and she always told the best stories, and I wanted to play this, and we talked to her about when she woke up in the morning, 3 a.m. Here's Dolly talking about her routine. Dolly Parton's here. Hey, Dolly.
8: Well, good morning. How are you?
7: Good to see you again.
8: We've got these old bones out early for those old bones.
7: I wore a button-up shirt for you today.
8: Yeah.
7: I dressed up for you.
8: You did. You look nice for this time of day.
7: It is for this time of day.
8: Yeah.
7: What time do you normally wake up?
8: Oh, I'm an early bird, so I'm usually up and around by 3 a.m. every day.
7: What?
8: I get up and do my work, and sometimes I'll go back and take a little nap, but I usually get more done between 3 and 9. I've got my day's work done pretty much by then.
7: You wake up at 3 a.m.?
8: Well, I go to bed kind of early, but I don't require a whole lot of sleep. I've always been one of those people that can work on a short amount of sleep, but I usually take little naps during the day, like a nap, at least one little cat nap. So, but I can motivate like that.
7: Why, and this is just me for my own curiosity, why don't you do like a Netflix comedy special? You are so funny.
8: Well, people have said that, but I have thought, I mean, I don't know that I'm funny. I mean, that a good sense of humor comes from both sides of my family. My mama's people are hysterical, my dad's people as well. But I just think funny, I guess, or I just, life is just kind of, I try to, it's if it's not a rhyme, it's a joke to me.
7: And do you ever write jokes?
8: Oh, yeah, I do. I sit down and, you know, when I'm working my stage shows, I sit and write for days sometimes, just trying to think what fun things that would follow the themes. But I have thought that I might do a comedy album someday. I've been approached with that a lot of times, so that might be something I might do.
7: So many people have been to your show where it's just you and a guitar standing up there, and they were like, this is a comedy special. I mean, think of the Ellen and Dave Chappelle money you could get for that.
8: Oh, I don't know. But mostly, I don't think of myself as a comedian. Most of mine just kind of comes out of whatever I'm talking about on stage, and I just try to find the humor and the meaning in everything, so I try to make it fun and lighthearted for people.
7: Do you feel like in your heart you're a songwriter or an artist first?
8: I'm a songwriter first, and because I've been asked that more than one time. If you had to just stop everything and just do one thing, what would that be? And I said, I'd probably choose to write because I love that. Not just songs, but poems and jokes and stories and, you know, coming up with, I'm a creative person. But I love it all. I would never want to, you know, to separate it because I need all the other elements to, you know, make the writing make sense or have an outlet for that. But I just love to write. That's my personal time.

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3: Breaking news this hour from Town Hall. I'm Rich Thomason. Darlene Graham will get the chance to carry on her late brother's legacy in the U.S. Senate. She's won the Republican Senate runoff in South Carolina, hoping to win election to the seat that was held by Senator Lindsey Graham. Darlene thanks President Trump for his endorsement, saying it made all the difference.
4: Mr. President, Lindsey truly loved you and viewed you as one of his closest friends. I appreciate that bond and appreciate all that you've done for our country. Our victory would not have been possible without you, and we are truly grateful.
3: New developments are giving Republicans fresh momentum as they defend their Senate majority in the 2026 midterm.
5: The GOP holds a 53-47 Senate edge. Democrats need four net pickups to gain the majority, and they face headwinds. Analysts point to evidence of persistent Democratic bias in polling and historical summer polling bumps that are likely fading. The race is tightening in Michigan, while Alaska moves toward Republicans. With most vulnerable seats in states won by President Trump, Republicans maintain a strong structural advantage. Ken Lorman reports.

0: U.S. and Canada are ramping up their trade war, hitting each other with steep new retaliatory tariffs. The world is united in grief. People across the globe bid farewell to Dolly Parton. The country music icon and actress, philanthropist, and businesswoman has died following a brief battle with cancer. She's to be laid to rest at a private service for family. Dolly Parton was 80. Not related to her passing, it just so happens that the next tropical storm that will form out in the Atlantic is to be named Dolly. Wall Street, Dow futures 33 points higher. The NASDAQ futures down 53. S&P futures off 5 points. More on these stories, townhall.com.
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3: Top story, it's almost back to school time. School districts in the Northwoods open for a new year on September 1st. The Vilas County Health Department is helping kids and their parents get ready. Caroline Thompson of the department explains how.
4: It's a back-to-school school supply and hygiene drive through the Vilas County Public Health Department. We're accepting any school supplies and then just hygiene items like toothbrushes, toothpaste, deodorant, some of the hygiene products, hand sanitizer. You can drop off any items to the Public Health Department, the courthouse in Eagle River, before September 1st, and then we will distribute them throughout the schools in Vilas County. We do it because about one in five families in Wisconsin is not able to afford school supplies and hygiene items as well for their students to be successful throughout the school year. So we just want to take away a little bit of the burden, provide the teachers in the schools with some of these items so that they can distribute them to any kids that they notice have a need for it. We'll split it up evenly between the schools and then deliver them to all the schools, and then they will distribute them.
3: Caroline Thompson of the Vilas County Health Department talking about its back-to-school drive. Well, a new poll of Wisconsin's gubernatorial race shows the same results as a prior poll. Democratic nominee David Crowley, the Milwaukee County executive, leads Republican nominee, our Congressman Tom Tiffany, by 4 points, 47-43. The previous poll had Crowley up 48-44. Now Crowley is trying to tie Tiffany to President Trump, who's not popular in Wisconsin. But is that unfair?
5: No, absolutely not. Until he decides to stop carrying the water of his president and carry the concerns of his constituents, we know what this agenda is going to be. It's going to be a direct extension of this federal immigration agenda that we have seen. It's going to be a direct extension of continuously raising costs on families all across this state. What we need the congressman to be focusing on is really focusing on how we actually move forward, like our state motto says. Unfortunately, he wants to continue to divide and distract.
3: Milwaukee County Executive David Crowley, who's the Democratic gubernatorial nominee. He's facing Tom Tiffany in November. The race is regarded as competitive. The new governor, and there will be a new governor, Tony Evers is not seeking re-election, will be sworn in January. And in sports, the Milwaukee Brewers idle yesterday take on the Mets tonight.
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6: Heartland Weather.
7: It's Wednesday morning. Scattered showers and a few thunderstorms out there today. Nothing severe. Otherwise, mostly cloudy. You'll likely notice the west wind gust near 25 as air temperatures get stuck in the mid-70s. Partly cloudy tonight, still breezy with lows in the low 50s. Looks like a full day of sunshine tomorrow with a light north breeze and highs back in the mid to upper 70s. More of the same Friday with highs near 80. For WeatherWatch 12, I'm Chief Meteorologist Jeff Waller on Coyote 93.7.

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5: Heartland weather. Partly cloudy today with a chance for showers and a few rumbles of thunder. We'll see high temperatures in the mid-70s. Winds could gust up at 20 miles per hour out of the northwest. Partly cloudy tonight as things calm down. We'll see low temperatures in the low 50s. Partly cloudy and nice for the day on Thursday. We'll see high temperatures warming into the mid-70s. For Weather Watch 12, I'm meteorologist Devin Biggs on Coyote 93.7.
6: Bobby Bone, come on. Okay, all morning long, we're talking about Dolly Parton, sharing stories from Dolly. If someone said, tell me about Dolly, Amy, what would you tell them?
7: National Treasure just comes to mind of, like, universally loved. I can't think of anybody right now that brings everybody together. Like, that's just the feeling I've had. It's just overwhelming love. And you feel it. I've only been around her a couple of times, but you feel that from her, her spirit. But even in her loss, like, I can feel it collectively, everybody, where this, the last however many hours it's been, you just feel her spirit.
6: We were talking about celebrities that if they died.
7: I know.
8: Just talking about that.
7: I know.
6: Like a celebrity you've never met, and if they died, you'd be emotional about. It's a little unfair for us because we have met her. We've spent time with her. But I had so many listeners reach out that said, you guys just talked about that, and that's happening right now with me.
7: And they're crying. I know. That was a little. I was like, oh, I don't like that. I don't want to do segments like that anymore.
6: Stop.
8: But the timing
6: we had nothing to do with that.
7: We had nothing to do with that.
8: You can't say we're never going to do those segments again.
7: Well, I know, but I guess I feel that was. I was like, that segment was my idea, and I don't like it anymore.
8: Oh, it was.
7: Take it back.
8: Maybe we shouldn't.
7: It was.
6: Oh no.
7: So and then it was just so powerful. I felt the power in radio yesterday. Like getting in the car all afternoon and hearing Dolly song after Dolly song and hearing powerful stories and people calling in. And it was really special. It made me realize like maybe that's that feeling of us all coming together. Like you're getting in the car or sort of like if you turn on the news. But for me, it was the radio and what we get to do every day. I felt the power of that yesterday afternoon. And that might be similar to what people are feeling in their car this morning. It's just we're all dialed into the same place right now.
6: You feel guilty about that segment, huh?
7: I do, but I'm trying to move on.
6: I know, but I can tell she feels guilty.
7: No, I'm trying to say, like, you know, and I feel like maybe that's a good way. The radio analogy might work for this. Like, we're all dialed into the same frequency of, like, this person was so amazing, and how can we strive to be more like her? I mean, yeah, it's... You know, the flags are going to be at half staff for a week, which that's rarely...

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0: really was one of a kind, will be missed by countless millions. As a tribute, he's ordered flags to half staff for a week. Dolly Parton was 80. Darlene Graham is a step closer to filling the U.S. Senate seat that was held by her late brother, Senator Lindsey Graham. After winning the GOP Senate runoff in South Carolina, she's now focusing on November's general election.
1: Liberals believe if they can defeat conservatives in South Carolina, then they can defeat us anywhere. Once again, they're coming for us, and the South Carolina values we hold dear.
0: She's been endorsed by President Trump. Republicans preparing a major showcase for their agenda, the party's upcoming midterm convention in Dallas.
2: The two-day event will feature President Trump twice. A keynote from Vice President J.D. Vance, and 109 speakers and presentations. Organizers say the program will highlight reshoring jobs, tax relief, affordability, border security, and tough-on-crime policies, including provisions of the One Big Beautiful Bill. Moments of remembrance will also be planned. A 20,000-ticket lottery remains open, with winners notified September 4th. Jason Walker reporting.
0: From steel to cheese to toilet paper, Canada imposing $20 billion worth of tariffs on U.S. imports, retaliation for President Trump's tariffs on Canadian goods. On Wall Street this morning, the Dow futures are down 2 points, NASDAQ futures off 42. More on these stories at townhall.com.
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5: The Rhinelander's Solar Park is a big deal, big enough to draw Wisconsin Governor Tony Evers for a visit yesterday.
6: I think it's really important. I mean, this is a good example. And, you know, whether it's hydro, whether it's, you know, looking forward to what it's going to be around nuclear, northern Wisconsin already plays a huge role.
5: Matt Cullen of Northern States Power also attended Evers' tour of the solar park.
7: Hodig Solar Park is the very first large-scale solar facility in the Northwoods. We opened it and began operations in January of 2022, and it's continued to provide energy to our customers all throughout the years since then, both through frigid winter weather as well as the hottest summer days. In its first year of operations, it was able to produce enough energy that was equal to powering more than 2.5 million smartphones for a year. And so that gives you an idea of just the amount of energy and the ability of that facility to provide that energy to our customers.
5: But Republican gubernatorial nominee Tom Tiffany has concerns about solar parks in Wisconsin.
8: Wind and solar are what have driven up or have driven up our electricity rates for $1 billion the last 8 years. The governor has made it a priority, but it's not working for the people of the state of Wisconsin. Driving up our electricity rates. It's destroying thousands of acres of farmland here in Wisconsin. It is a very bad deal, and local people are rising up against this all over the state of Wisconsin. They're saying, we don't want our farmland destroyed this way, and we want to have local control. Governor Evers is not allowing local control to take effect with this, where local people get input.
5: Northern Wisconsin Congressman Tom Tiffany, who's also the GOP gubernatorial nominee. Well, the new school year is almost here. It begins next week, September 1st. We talked to Northland Pines District Administrator Tony Dufick about school security.
9: Oh, I think school safety is something that's always evolving. It's always going to be a top priority. Even though, I mean, we're here to educate the kids, but our number one priority every day is make sure that every

0: And the reality is that, you know, there's more and more things that adapt to school safety and get better, and we need to make sure that we are safe with our safety, make sure our kids are safe. And we recently did a community survey last school year, and that was one of the top things that families indicated was that they thought school safety should be a priority. So Josh Tilley, one of our administrators, leads school safety within our district, and work with him closely, and we're always working on plans that will improve our school safety plans for staff. So it's always something that's evolving, always something that we're adapting to make better.
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6: Heartland weather.
7: Partly cloudy today with a chance for showers and a few rumbles of thunder. We'll see high temperatures in the mid-70s. Winds could gust up at 20 miles per hour out of the northwest. Partly cloudy tonight as things calm down. We'll see low temperatures in the low 50s. Partly cloudy and nice for the day on Thursday. We'll see high temperatures warming into the mid-70s. For Weather Watch 12, I'm meteorologist Devin Biggs on Coyote 93.7.

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11: Heartland Weather. Partly cloudy today with a chance for showers and a few rumbles of thunder. We'll see high temperatures in the mid-70s. Winds could gust up at 20 miles per hour out of the northwest. Partly cloudy tonight as things calm down. We'll see low temperatures in the low 50s. Partly cloudy and nice for the day on Thursday. We'll see high temperatures warming into the mid-70s. For Weather Watch 12, I'm meteorologist Devin Biggs on Coyote 93.7.

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Joseph Warren, then she said, perhaps this coat will bring you good luck and happiness. 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
4: Breaking news this hour from Town Hall. I'm Rich Thomason. President Trump's endorsement comes through for this candidate.
5: In Columbia, South Carolina, Tuesday night.
6: So, South Carolina Republicans, I humbly accept your nomination to serve as the Republican nominee.
5: Senator Darlene Graham celebrating her victory in a Republican primary runoff to replace her late brother Lindsey Graham on the state's general election ballot for a seat in the U.S. Senate.
6: I continue to miss Lindsey every day, and there is still a big hole in my heart.
5: And she thanked President Trump for his endorsement. Graham will face Democrat Amy Andrews in November, but sounded confident.
6: South Carolina is truly Trump country.
5: I'm Ben Thomas.
4: She rose from humble beginnings in the mountains of Tennessee, achieving worldwide fame and the adoration of millions. Dolly Parton has died. The world is mourning the loss of a country music legend and pop icon, also an actress and an accomplished businesswoman. Dolly fought a brief battle with cancer. She was 80.

0: The Secret Service is taking action as concerns over presidential security remain in the spotlight.
1: Three agency officials have been placed on administrative leave while the Office of Professional Responsibility investigates possible misconduct. The officials were working in non-law enforcement roles, and authorities have not disclosed the allegations. The move comes after multiple reported threats against President Trump and recent scrutiny of security operations, including a probe into a possible leak involving Vice President J.D. Vance's detail. Ken Lorman reporting.
0: The U.S.-Canada trade war is heating up with tariffs and retaliatory tariffs. On Wall Street, Dow futures 18 points higher, NASDAQ futures down 71 points. More on these stories at townhall.com.
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4: The Rhinelander's Solar Park is a big deal, big enough to draw Wisconsin Governor Tony Evers for a visit yesterday.
5: I think it's really important. I mean, this is a good example. And, you know, whether it's hydro, whether it's, you know, looking forward to whether it's going to be around nuclear, northern Wisconsin already plays a huge role.
4: Matt Cullen of Northern States Power also attended Evers' tour of the solar park.
6: Hodig Solar Park is the very first large-scale solar facility in the Northwoods. We opened it and began operations in January of 2022, and it's continued to provide energy to our customers all throughout the years since then, both through frigid winter weather as well as the hottest summer days. In its first year of operations, it was able to produce enough energy that was equal to powering more than 2.5 million smartphones for a year. And so that gives you an idea of just the amount of energy and the ability of that facility to provide that energy to our customers.
4: But Republican gubernatorial nominee Tom Tiffany has concerns about solar parks in Wisconsin.
7: Wind and solar are what have driven up our electricity rates through $1 billion the last 8 years. The governor has made it a priority, but it's not working for the people of the state of Wisconsin. Driving up our electricity rates. It's destroying thousands of acres of farmland here in Wisconsin. It is a very bad deal, and local people are rising up against this all over the state of Wisconsin. They're saying, we don't want our farmland destroyed this way, and we want to have local control. Governor Evers is not allowing local control to take effect with this, where local people get input.
4: Northern Wisconsin Congressman Tom Tiffany, who's also the GOP gubernatorial nominee. Well, the new school year is almost here. It begins next week, September 1st. We talked to Northland Pines District Administrator Tony Dufick about school security.
8: I think school safety is something that's always evolving. It's always going to be a top priority. Even though, I mean, we're here to educate the kids, but our number one priority every day is to make sure that every kid is safe. And the reality is that, you know, there's more and more things that adapt to school safety and get better, and we need to make sure that we are state of the art with our safety, make sure our kids are safe. We recently did a community survey last school year, and that was one of the top things that families indicated was that they thought school safety should be a priority. So Josh Tilley, one of our administrators, leads school safety within our district, and work with him closely, and we're always working on plans that will improve our school safety plans for staff. So it's always something that's evolving, always something that we're adapting to make better.
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5: Heartland weather.
6: Partly cloudy today with a chance for showers and a few rumbles of thunder. We'll see high temperatures in the mid-70s. Winds could gust up at 20 miles per hour out of the northwest. Partly cloudy tonight as things calm down. We'll see low temperatures in the low 50s. Partly cloudy and nice for the day on Thursday. We'll see high temperatures warming into the mid-70s. For Weather Watch 12, I'm meteorologist Devin Biggs on Coyote 93.7.

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4: Heartland weather.
5: Partly cloudy today with a chance for showers and a few rumbles of thunder. We'll see high temperatures in the mid-70s. Winds could gust up at 20 miles per hour out of the northwest. Partly cloudy tonight as things calm down. We'll see low temperatures in the low 50s. Partly cloudy and nice for the day on Thursday. We'll see high temperatures warming into the mid-70s. For Weather Watch 12, I'm meteorologist Devin Biggs on Coyote 93.7.
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7: 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Everybody roll.
8: Yeah.
9: Y'all asked who we would cry over if they died and we hadn't met them. And today it happened. It was Dolly. We always wanted to meet her. She was a sweet soul that did wonderful things for this world. She was a wonderful light, and now she gets to rest in peace and sing in heaven. Love y'all.
10: Hey, Bobby, this is Regina. If someone passed away, what impact would it have on their life, even though they had not met them? For me, today, it's Dolly Parton, and it is definitely going to impact my life. Thanks. Bye.
11: Whose death would make you inconsolable? This one. Dolly Parton. I'm wrecked. This one's a big one.
12: On my way home, crying and missing Dolly. Tapping my finger as I'm listening to her music, and all these people are passing me, and I'm seeing them doing the same thing. Just wondering if they're missing Dolly too. Anyway, love the show.
13: I saw a video my friend Ben Rector put up. He's a musician. He's been on the show a couple times here, and he was talking about playing golf yesterday, and that he was on a hole, and Ben's probably around 40, and some guy said it's probably in his 60s or so. I said, hey, is it true that Dolly died? And Ben's like, yeah. And so he said, then he got in his car after he finished the round and went to the gas station. There was a woman working the desk, the counter, and she's probably in her 20s. And she goes, hey, did you hear Dolly died? And Ben was like, wow, like everybody is just talking about this randomly. Like all ages, doesn't matter if you're playing golf or you're at a gas station. And he was just talking about how that was something he hadn't seen before, where someone impacted people so universally, regardless of age or wherever they were. So I thought that was a pretty interesting post. I did have Reba on the Bobbycast, and she was talking about the time Dolly came to the Opry whenever it was Reba's time to perform. Here you go.
14: First time I saw Dolly was September 17th, 1977.
13: You remember
14: in
13: the year?
14: In person.
13: You remember the year and the day.
14: The hour. I was going to go on and do my first performance at the Grand Ole Opry. And they came up and said, we're going to take one of your songs away from you. You only do one. And I said, why? I said, well, Dolly Parton just pulled in the parking lot. And I said, well, she can take both of them. Can I meet her? And she walked by in this chiffon black pantsuit and had those butterfly rhinestone butterflies on and this big cotton candy hair. I thought, man, that must be what angels look like. That was the most beautiful woman I ever saw in my life.
13: And did you say hello?
14: No.
13: Oh, you didn't?
14: No, I was backed up against the wall like everybody else was. I mean, they said, part the waves, Dolly's coming in, and I slammed back up against that wall and just watched. I don't think her feet touched the ground. She was an angel.
13: Was talking to Reba Moore, and we stayed on Dolly for a bit, and this is from the early 90s when she needed advice from Dolly.
14: Matter of fact, I called her. She was at, I think, Caesars in Vegas, and I was in Bakersfield somewhere, and I needed a piece of advice from her, and she was on the Tonight Show the night before. And she said she's going to Vegas, won't be at Caesars. So I call Caesars.
13: But you actually called the casino?
14: Yeah.
13: Wow.
14: And I said, I need to speak to Dolly Parton, please. She said, one moment, please. Who's calling? I said, Reba McEntire. And pretty soon Dolly.

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11: Heartland weather. Partly cloudy today with a chance for showers and a few rumbles of thunder. We'll see high temperatures in the mid-70s. Winds could gust up at 20 miles per hour out of the northwest. Partly cloudy tonight as things calm down. We'll see low temperatures in the low 50s. Partly cloudy and nice for the day on Thursday. We'll see high temperatures warming into the mid-70s. For Weather Watch 12, I'm meteorologist Devin Biggs on Coyote 93.7.
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13: Bobby bones, y'all.
14: What do you think Dolly's most streamed song is?
13: Well, I would say I Will Always Love You, but that might go to Whitney.
14: Whitney's version won't count for Dolly's.
13: Okay, then Jolene.
14: Okay, let's see if you're right. And number five. Here you come again.
15: Here you come again.
14: Take a guess on that year.
13: 1977.
14: Forgot the seven. At number four, I Will Always Love You.

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3: Breaking news this hour from Town Hall. Armitage Thomason. The fires of inflation are still burning. Up 3.7% from a year ago, inflation remains well above the Fed's 2% target rate. Also today, the Commerce Department tells us the economy grew at a 1.5% pace April through June, and consumer spending increased at a healthy 3.4% annual, up from 0.5% in the first quarter of the year. Known for her music, writing, and performing, and for her work on the big screen, Dolly Parton was also a philanthropist of the first order. Promoting childhood literacy was one of her many causes. Dolly has died following a brief battle with cancer, and her loss is being mourned around the globe. Dolly Parton was 80. The Trump administration is shifting its Iran strategy from military to economic pressure, as officials say Tehran's leverage over the Strait of Hormuz is rapidly fading.
4: Secretary of State Marco Rubio reportedly is telling allied leaders the U.S. is holding off on further attacks for now, while tightening sanctions and using a naval blockade to cut Iran's oil revenue. Mines are being cleared and tankers are moving again. Officials tell Axios that President Trump is squeezing Iran toward a deal while keeping military action available if Iran strikes first. Ken Lorman reporting.
3: Fresh off her victory in South Carolina's special Republican U.S. Senate primary, Senator Darlene Graham taking aim at her opponent in November.
5: My Democratic opponent, Dr. Annie Andrews, is the most radical liberal ever nominated for a statewide office by the South Carolina Democratic Party. Her views are those of Bernie Sanders and AOC.
3: Darlene Graham endorsed by President Trump. On Wall Street, the Dow futures up 32 points. More on these stories, townhall.com.
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11: The Rhinelander's Solar Park is a big deal, big enough to draw Wisconsin Governor Tony Evers for a visit yesterday.
12: I think it's really important. I mean, this is a good example. And, you know, whether it's hydro, whether it's, you know, looking forward to what it's going to be around nuclear, Northern Wisconsin already plays a huge role.
11: Matt Cullen of Northern States Power.

0: also attended Evers' tour of the solar park.
1: Hodig Solar Park is the very first large-scale solar facility in the Northwoods. We opened it and began operations in January of 2022, and it's continued to provide energy to our customers all throughout the years since then, both through frigid winter weather as well as the hottest summer days. In its first year of operations, it was able to produce enough energy that was equal to powering more than 2.5 million smartphones for a year. And so that gives you an idea of just the amount of energy and the ability of that facility to provide that energy to our customers.
0: But Republican gubernatorial nominee Tom Tiffany has concerns about solar parks in Wisconsin.
2: Wind and solar are what have driven up or have driven up our electricity rates for $2 billion the last 8 years. The governor has made it a priority, but it's not working for the people of the state of Wisconsin. It's driving up our electricity rates. It's destroying thousands of acres of farmland here in Wisconsin. It is a very bad deal, and local people are rising up against this all over the state of Wisconsin. They're saying, we don't want our farmland destroyed this way, and we want to have local control. Governor Evers is not allowing local control to take effect with this, where local people get input.
0: Northern Wisconsin Congressman Tom Tiffany, who's also the GOP gubernatorial nominee. Well, the new school year is almost here. It begins next week, September 1st. We talked to Northland Pines District Administrator Tony Dufick about school security.
3: I think school safety is something that's always evolving. It's always going to be a top priority. Even though, I mean, we're here to educate the kids, but our number one priority every day is to make sure that every kid is safe. And the reality is that, you know, there's more and more things that adapt with school safety and get better, and we need to make sure that we are safe with our safety, make sure our kids are safe. We recently did a community survey last school year, and that was one of the top things that families indicated was that they thought school safety should be a priority. So Josh Tilley, one of our administrators, leads school safety within our district, and work with him closely, and we're always working on plans that will improve our school safety plans for staff. So it's always something that's evolving, always something that we're adapting to make better.
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10: Heartland Weather.
11: Partly cloudy today with a chance for showers and a few rumbles of thunder. We'll see high temperatures in the mid-70s. Winds could gust up at 20 miles per hour out of the northwest. Partly cloudy tonight as things calm down. We'll see low temperatures in the low 50s. Partly cloudy and nice for the day on Thursday. We'll see high temperatures warming into the mid-70s. For Weather Watch 12, I'm meteorologist Devin Biggs on Coyote 93.7.

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6: The Rhinelander's Solar Park is a big deal, big enough to draw Wisconsin Governor Tony Evers for a visit yesterday.
7: I think it's really important. I mean, this is a good example. And, you know, whether it's hydro, whether it's, you know, looking forward to what it's going to be around nuclear, Northern Wisconsin already plays a huge role.
6: Matt Cullen of Northern States Power also attended Evers' tour of the solar park.
8: Hodig Solar Park is the very first large-scale solar facility in the Northwoods. We opened it and began operations in January of 2022, and it's continued to provide energy to our customers all throughout the years since then, both through frigid winter weather as well as the hottest summer days. In its first year of operations, it was able to produce enough energy that was equal to powering more than 2.5 million smartphones for a year. And so that gives you an idea of just the amount of energy and the ability of that facility to provide that energy to our customers.
6: But Republican gubernatorial nominee Tom Tiffany has concerns about solar parks in Wisconsin.
9: Wind and solar are what have driven up or have driven up our electricity rates through $1 billion the last 8 years. The governor has made it a priority, but it's not working for the people of the state of Wisconsin. It's driving up our electricity rates. It's destroying thousands of acres of farmland here in Wisconsin. It is a very bad deal, and local people are rising up against this all over the state of Wisconsin. They're saying, we don't want our farmland destroyed this way, and we want to have local control. Governor Evers is not allowing local control to take effect with this, where local people get input.
6: Northern Wisconsin Congressman Tom Tiffany, who's also the GOP gubernatorial nominee. Well, the new school year is almost here. It begins next week, September 1st. We talked to Northland Pines District Administrator Tony Dufick about school security.
10: I think school safety is something that's always evolving. It's always going to be a top priority. Even though, I mean, we're here to educate the kids, but our number one priority every day is to make sure that every kid is safe. And the reality is that, you know, there's more and more things that adapt to school safety and get better, and we need to make sure that we are safe with our safety, make sure our kids are safe. We recently did a community survey last school year, and that was one of the top things that families indicated was that they thought school safety should be a priority. So Josh Tilley, one of our administrators, leads school safety within our district, and work with him closely, and we're always working on plans that will improve our school safety plans for staff. So it's always something that's evolving, always something that we're adapting to make better.
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rumbles of thunder. We'll see high temperatures in the mid-70s. Winds could gust up at 20 miles per hour out of the northwest. Partly cloudy tonight as things calm down. We'll see low temperatures in the low 50s. Partly cloudy and nice for the day on Thursday. We'll see high temperatures warming into the mid-70s. For Weather Watch 12, I'm meteorologist Devin Biggs on Coyote 93.7.

0: Northern Wisconsin already plays a huge role.
1: Matt Cullen of Northern States Power also attended Evers' tour of the solar park.
2: Hodig Solar Park is the very first large-scale solar facility in the Northwoods. We opened it and began operations in January of 2022, and it's continued to provide energy to our customers all throughout the years since then, both through frigid winter weather as well as the hottest summer days. In its first year of operations, it was able to produce enough energy that was equal to powering more than 2.5 million smartphones for a year. And so that gives you an idea of just the amount of energy and the ability of that facility to provide that energy to our customers.
1: But Republican gubernatorial nominee Tom Tiffany has concerns about solar parks in Wisconsin.
3: Wind and solar are what have driven up or have driven up our electricity rates for $1 billion the last 8 years. The governor has made it a priority, but it's not working for the people of the state of Wisconsin. It's driving up our electricity rates. It's destroying thousands of acres of farmland here in Wisconsin. It is a very bad deal, and local people are rising up against this all over the state of Wisconsin. They're saying, we don't want our farmland destroyed this way, and we want to have local control. Governor Evers is not allowing local control to take effect with this, where local people get input.
1: Northern Wisconsin Congressman Tom Tiffany, who's also the GOP gubernatorial nominee. Well, the new school year is almost here. It begins next week, September 1st. We talked to Northland Pines District Administrator Tony Dufick about school security.
4: I think school safety is something that's always evolving. It's always going to be a top priority. Even though, I mean, we're here to educate the kids, but our number one priority every day is to make sure that every kid is safe. And the reality is that, you know, there's more and more things that adapt to school safety and get better, and we need to make sure that we are at state of the art with our safety, make sure our kids are safe. And we recently did a community survey last school year, and that was one of the top things that families indicated was that they thought school safety should be a priority. So Josh Tilley, one of our administrators, leads school safety within our district, and work with him closely, and we're always working on plans that will improve our school safety plans for staff. So it's always something that's evolving, always something that we're adapting to make better.
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3: Heartland Weather.
4: Partly cloudy today with a chance for showers and a few rumbles of thunder. We'll see high temperatures in the mid-70s. Winds could gust up at 20 miles per hour out of the northwest. Partly cloudy tonight as things calm down. We'll see low temperatures in the low 50s. Partly cloudy and nice for the day on Thursday. We'll see high temperatures warming into the mid-70s. For Weather Watch 12, I'm meteorologist Devin Biggs on Coyote 93.7.
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0: 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All right, thank you everybody for listening to this show for as long as you did. We did spend all morning talking about Dolly, playing Dolly clips from past shows, doing Dolly trivia. We felt like that's what we needed to do. I felt like that's what we needed to do, so that's what we did. So we really appreciate that. If you were listening for any other kind of music, you probably didn't get to hear what you wanted to hear, but honestly, we don't play that much music anyway, so kick rocks is what I say. That's it. Thank you. 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Just go and search for The Bobby Bones Show wherever you get podcasts. Hit subscribe, and we will see you guys tomorrow. All right. Thank you, everybody. Bye. Yeah. The Bobby Bones, Bobby Bones
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10: Heartland weather.
11: Partly cloudy today with a chance for showers and a few rumbles of thunder. We'll see high temperatures in the mid-70s. Winds could gust up at 20 miles per hour out of the northwest. Partly cloudy tonight as things calm down.

see low temperatures in the low 50s. Partly cloudy and nice for the day on Thursday. We'll see high temperatures warming into the mid-70s. For Weather Watch 12, I'm meteorologist Devin Biggs on Coyote 93.7.

0: It's an awesome track from Kenny Chesney. It's called Carry On. Hi there, it's Rob Banks. More of the good stuff. Morgan Wallen, Tim McGraw, and Toby Keith on the way for you. You know I love cats, right? So move over, Jimothy. Memers is here, a fluffy black cat from Illinois that has the same short spine syndrome that made Jimothy a viral sensation. Now, Memers has already scored tens of millions of views with her adorable videos. Who knew that cats could steal the spotlights?
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0: Continuous Hit Country, Coyote 93.7. That is country superstar Morgan Wallen right there. It's Think About Me. Don't move. I've got more Continuous Hit Country coming up from Brad Paisley, Diamond Rio, plus a good one from Shaboozy and Jelly Roll. And don't forget to listen this afternoon from 2 to 6 for your chance to win that gallon bucket of popcorn from Minocqua Popcorn and Puffs. Plus, as an added bonus, you'll go into the weekly drawing for a year's worth of popcorn. Kendall Race got your chance to win coming up this afternoon between 2 and 6.
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9: Heartland weather. Partly cloudy today with a chance for showers and a few rumbles of thunder. We'll see high temperatures in the mid-70s. Winds could gust up at 20 miles per hour out of the northwest. Partly cloudy tonight as things calm down. We'll see low temperatures in the low 50s. Partly cloudy and nice for the day on Thursday. We'll see high temperatures warming into the mid-70s.
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0: That is Shaboozy and Jelly Roll right there with Amen. And Jelly Roll is dropping the mic. He's taking a tour break, if you haven't heard. At least a year off, he says. He wants to focus on himself after a decade-long marriage with Bunny XO that ended over this summer. He says he is ready to heal, recharge, and come back stronger than ever.
1: Is life insurance still on your list from earlier this year? Now is the perfect time to just get it done. A buddy told me that securing life insurance sooner rather than later can help you lock in lower rates for years to come. So I added this to my list this year and got it done. I called

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3: Heartland weather.
4: Partly cloudy today with a chance for showers and a few rumbles of thunder. We'll see high temperatures in the mid-70s. Winds could gust up at 20 miles per hour out of the northwest. Partly cloudy tonight as things calm down. We'll see low temperatures in the low 50s. Partly cloudy and nice for the day on Thursday. We'll see high temperatures warming into the mid-70s. For Weather Watch 12, I'm meteorologist Devin Biggs on Coyote 93.7.

0: Ella Langley right there. And Choosin' Texas, she is on top of the Billboard Hot 100 chart for the 19th week, tying with Shaboozy's A Bar Song Tipsy and Billy Ray Cyrus and Lil Nas X Old Town Road for the longest reign by a non-holiday hit. Congratulations to Ella. Hey there, it is Rob Banks. Keep it right here. I've got Kane Brown coming up for you. A good one from Cody Johnson and Trisha Yearwood with One You Know and Love on the way next.
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0: That is a hot track from Kane Brown. It is called Woman. Rob Banks helping you get through your work day. With Eric Church, Sawyer Brown, I've got Carrie Underwood coming up. And somebody is definitely going to be in big trouble over this. Don't know if you heard, but Jason Statham's new action movie, Mutiny, accidentally went live for free on Prime Video last week. Hours before Amazon pulled it, theater chains and the studio are definitely not happy about it.
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1: Weather. Partly cloudy today with a chance for showers and a few rumbles of thunder. We'll see high temperatures in the mid-70s. Winds could gust up at 20 miles per hour out of the northwest. Partly cloudy tonight as things calm down. We'll see low temperatures in the low 50s. Partly cloudy and nice for the day on Thursday. We'll see high temperatures warming into the mid-70s. For Weather Watch 12, I'm meteorologist Devin Biggs on Coyote 93.7.

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0: Continue with the country, Coyote 93.7, Sawyer Brown with The Race Is On. And you know what else is on? 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I've got my caller number 10 on the line with me right now, and who is my caller number 10?
1: This is Allie.
0: Allie, how are you doing today?
1: Good, how are you?
0: Glad to hear you're doing good, Allie. I'm doing good myself. Are you ready to play some high-low?
1: Yes, I am.
0: All right, Allie. So, how much do you think is in the jackpot? Now, remember, it could be any amount between $1 and $500. And make sure to include the cents in there.
1: All right, let's do $123.34.
0: All right, Allie, your guess is $123.34?
1: Correct.
0: Well, Allie, you are too low. Sorry, Allie.
1: Thank you.
0: Of course, thank you so much for playing, and I hope you have a great rest of your Wednesday.
1: You too.
0: Thank you. Bye. All right, and that's how we do it right here on Coyote 93.7, your home for continuous hit country and cold hard cash.
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1: The Rhinelander's Solar Park is a big deal, big enough to draw Wisconsin Governor Tony Evers for a visit yesterday.
2: I think it's really important. I mean, this is a good example. And, you know, whether it's hydro, whether it's, you know, looking forward to what it's going to be about nuclear, Northern Wisconsin already plays a huge role.
1: Matt Cullen of Northern States Power also attended Evers' tour of the solar park.
3: Hodig Solar Park is the very first large-scale solar facility in the Northwoods. We opened it and began operations in January of 2022, and it's continued to provide energy to our customers all throughout the years since then, both through frigid winter weather as well as the hottest summer days. In its first year of operations, it was able to produce enough energy that was equal to powering more than 2.5 million smartphones for a year. And so that gives you an idea of just the amount of energy and the ability of that facility to provide that energy to our customers.
1: But Republican gubernatorial nominee Tom Tiffany has concerns about solar parks in Wisconsin.
4: Wind and solar are what have driven up or have driven up our electricity rates for $1 billion the last 8 years. The governor has made it a priority, but it's not working for the people of the state of Wisconsin. Driving up our electricity rates. It's destroying thousands of acres of farmland here in Wisconsin. It is a very bad deal, and local people are rising up against this all over the state of Wisconsin. They're saying, we don't want our farmland destroyed this way, and we want to have local control. Governor Evers is not allowing local control to take effect with this where local people get input.
1: Northern Wisconsin Congressman Tom Tiffany, who's also the GOP gubernatorial nominee. Well, the new school year is almost here. It begins next week, September 1st. We talked to Northland Pines District Administrator Tony Dufick about school security.
5: I think school safety is something that's always evolving. It's always been a top priority. Even though, I mean, we're here to educate the kids, but our number one priority every day is to make sure that every kid is safe. And the reality is that, you know, there's more and more things that adapt to school safety and get better, and we need to make sure that we are safe with our safety, make sure our kids are safe. We recently did a community survey last school year, and that was one of the top things that families indicated was that they thought school safety should be a priority. So Josh Tilley, one of our administrators, leads school safety within our district, and work with him closely, and we're always working on plans that will improve our school safety plans for staff. So it's always something that's evolving, always something that we're adapting to make better.
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3: Heartland weather.
4: Partly cloudy today with a chance for showers and a few rumbles of thunder. We'll see high temperatures in the mid-70s. Winds could gust up at 20 miles per hour out of the northwest. Partly cloudy tonight as things calm down. We'll see low temperatures in the low 50s. Partly cloudy and nice for the day on Thursday. We'll see high temperatures warming into the mid-70s. For Weather Watch 12, I'm meteorologist Devin Biggs on Coyote 93.7.

0: Continuity Country, Coyote 93.7. That's George Birch and Luke Bryan with Ride, Ride, Ride. It's great to have you along. I am Rob Banks playing more of your favorite Continuity Country. Up next, Tim McGraw, Randy Travis. I've got Morgan Wallen on the way. If you're looking for a fun way to spend your evenings, here you go. Taste of Country Nights with Evan Paul coming up tonight beginning at 7. It's on every weeknight from 7 to midnight right here on Coyote 93.7. Kick back, enjoy some laughs along with your favorite Continuous Hit Country, the latest music news from Nashville, and interviews with some of the biggest names in country music. 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

0: Morgan Wallen on your radio with I Got Better. Hey there, it is Rob Banks. Ready to roll more Superstar Country for you. Lauren Elena and Chase Matthew are coming up. 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How about you?
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5: Heartland weather. Partly cloudy today with a chance for showers and a few rumbles of thunder. We'll see high temperatures in the mid-70s. Winds could gust up at 20 miles per hour out of the northwest. Partly cloudy tonight as things calm down. We'll see low temperatures in the low 50s. Partly cloudy and nice for the day on Thursday. We'll see high temperatures warming into the mid-70s. For Weather Watch 12, I'm meteorologist Devin Biggs on Coyote 93.7.
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0: That is Lauren Elena and Chase Matthew with All My Exes. And she's got some new music coming out on Friday. Her new album, Stages, officially drops. She says it'll take you on a journey from a young girl's dream to wild nights and how her life as a wife and a mom has changed. One song, Heaven Sent, is especially personal to her. It was written after learning about her pregnancy and following her dad's passing. Can't wait to hear Stages. Once again, it comes out on Friday.
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0: 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Heartland
1: weather. Partly cloudy today with a chance for showers and a few rumbles of thunder. We'll see high temperatures in the mid-70s. Winds could gust up at 20 miles per hour out of the northwest. Partly cloudy tonight as things calm down. We'll see low temperatures in the low 50s. Partly cloudy and nice for the day on Thursday. We'll see high temperatures warming into the mid-70s. For Weather Watch 12, I'm meteorologist Devin Biggs on Coyote 93.7.

0: think as you drunk, and you always get educated on my show. Well, not always, but sometimes. Science has teamed up with a beer company to share the perfect hangout time. What do you think that perfect time might be? It's 84 minutes. That is the sweet spot to catch up, laugh, and cover everything before the social battery runs low, if you will. Rob Banks right here, not running low, keeping you going with more of the country songs you love. Lee Bryce, Joe Diffie, and Blake Shelton kicks off more of your country face, your workday, next.
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0: glad you called. First heard you talk, took me a second, cause I couldn't hear your draw.
1: There goes Lee Bryce, and that don't sound like you. Get ready for more of the country songs you love. I'm talking Tucker Wetmore, Travis Tritt, and Brad Paisley. Brad is on William Shatner's new spoken word album. It's called Love and Other Mysteries. It is out now. It came out last Friday. Those two got together, started collaborating back in 2004. This time they're exploring deeper emotions. And the Star Trek legend,

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8: Heartland weather.
9: Partly cloudy today with a chance for showers and a few rumbles of thunder. We'll see high temperatures in the mid-70s. Winds could gust up at 20 miles per hour out of the northwest. Partly cloudy tonight as things calm down. We'll see low temperatures in the low 50s. Partly cloudy and nice for the day on Thursday. We'll see high temperatures warming into the mid-70s. For Weather Watch 12, I'm meteorologist Devin Biggs on Coyote 93.7.
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0: 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It's Tucker Wetmore and Brunette. And if you're headed out of town for Labor Day weekend, we can be right there with you and be the perfect country soundtrack for you. 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
6: Heartland weather.
7: Partly cloudy today with a chance for showers and a few rumbles of thunder. We'll see high temperatures in the mid-70s. Winds could gust up at 20 miles per hour out of the northwest. Partly cloudy tonight as things calm down. We'll see low temperatures in the low 50s. Partly cloudy and nice for the day on Thursday. We'll see high temperatures warming into the mid-70s. For Weather Watch 12, I'm meteorologist Devin Biggs on Coyote 93.7.

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1: 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Coyote 93.7, Josh Ross with Hate How You Look. And I'm Kendall Ray. And happy Wednesday. We have made it to the middle of the week. And let me tell you, I got a very sweet reason to keep Coyote 93.7 turned up this afternoon. It's Wednesday, which means we have another Minocqua Popcorn and Puffs gallon bucket up for grabs a bit later on today. Yes, that's an entire bucket of popcorn and puffs, good for sharing or not sharing. I don't like to share mine. Whatever you want to do with it, it's very good stuff. Sweet, salty, savory, whatever flavor you want to get. So make sure to keep listening, keep your ears open, and when we give you the chance to win, you're going to want to be ready to jump in. So hang out with me this afternoon, and let's make this Wednesday a good one right here on Coyote 93.7.
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0: continue as a country, Coyote 93.7 Luke Combs with Be By You. If you're looking for something fun to do this Saturday and you want to help the local kids, good news. The Imagination Library of Vilas County is holding a fundraiser this Saturday at Buckshot's in Eagle River from 11 a.m. to 3 p.m. They're going to have basket raffles, food, and plenty of fun. So you know what? Grab a friend, grab a bite, try your luck at a raffle, and help put some more kids, some more books in the hands of Northwoods kids. And if you'd like some more information, check out the Imagination Library of Vilas County Facebook page. Go have some good food, have some good fun. Support a local cause, and you know what? You know who ran the Imagination Library? Dolly Parton. And with her just passing, this is the perfect opportunity to go and support, especially on a local level.
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6: Heartland weather.
7: Partly cloudy today with a chance for showers and a few rumbles of thunder. We'll see high temperatures in the mid-70s. Winds could gust up at 20 miles per hour out of the northwest. Partly cloudy tonight as things calm down. We'll see low temperatures in the low 50s. Partly cloudy and nice for the day on Thursday. We'll see high temperatures warming into the mid-70s. For Weather Watch 12, I'm meteorologist Devin Biggs on Coyote 93.7.

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93.7 Keith Urban with a little bit of everything. You know, that's a good description of life sometimes. You know, you got a little bit of work, a little bit of running around, and a little bit of trying to remember what you walked into the room for, and hopefully a bit of fun mixed in there a bit somewhere. We're cruising through Wednesday afternoon, and if you're watching the clock, you're not alone. I feel ya. Me too. Maybe you're finishing up your work day, maybe you're out running errands, or maybe you're trying to enjoy a bit of quiet before the evening gets busy. But whatever you have going on, thank you very much for keeping Coyote 93.7 on and keeping you company. I like to keep you company too. 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
5: Heartland Weather. A few sprinkles possible tonight, otherwise partly cloudy and a bit breezy with lows in the low to mid 50s. Conditions continue to improve tomorrow afternoon with a few clouds, light winds, and highs in the upper 70s. Mostly sunny Friday with winds light and variable throughout the day. Highs will reach back into the low 80s. Our next low pressure system approaches Saturday, bringing dense cloud cover and a slight chance for showers and thunderstorms. Highs will be in the mid to upper 70s. For Weather Watch 12, I'm meteorologist Chase Ropenack on Coyote 93.7.

0: Continue with the country, Coyote 93.7, Bailey Zimmerman with Chevy Silverado. And I'm Kendall Ray, and welcome to the 3 o'clock hour. We have made it to the middle of Wednesday, and I have something to help you power through your afternoon, which would be our Minocqua Popcorn and Puffs Gallon Bucket Giveaway. That's going to be coming up before the end of the hour. You could win a whole popcorn and puffs. It's a lot, I'll tell you that much. You can share it, you can not share it, you can use it for movie night. You can do whatever you want with it, honestly. Like, who am I to tell you what to do with it? Let's be honest. Very good stuff. So make sure to keep Coyote 93.7 turned up, keep your ears open, and be ready when we give you the notice to call. Because who knows? Nope, not now. The phone just started ringing. Not now. Don't call now. Not yet. Later in the hour. But yeah, we'll have that. And who knows? You could be our winner. So keep it here on Coyote 93.7.
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0: Continue with the Country Coyote 93.7, Jody Messina with Bring On the Rain. By the way, a heads up for you. The First Congregational United Church of Christ in Eagle River is collecting school supplies throughout the month of August. And those school supplies go directly to the Northland Pines School District to be distributed to students who need them. So if you're already doing a back-to-school shopping run, maybe throw some extra supplies in there. A couple notebooks, some pencils, some folders. Those little things, they can make a huge difference for a local student. It's good to make a difference. In a positive way, of course. Anyways, for more information, feel free to contact the church at 715-802-8501. And don't go anywhere for too long. We also got our Minocqua Popcorn and Puffs Gallon Bucket Giveaway coming up before the end of the hour, so make sure to keep listening for your chance to win right here on Coyote 93.7.
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4: Heartland Weather. A few sprinkles possible tonight, otherwise partly cloudy and a bit breezy with lows in the low to mid 50s. Conditions continue to improve tomorrow afternoon with a few clouds, light winds, and highs in the upper 70s. Mostly sunny Friday with winds light and variable throughout the day. High

will reach back into the low 80s. Our next low pressure system approaches Saturday, bringing dense cloud cover and a slight chance for showers and thunderstorms. Highs will be in the mid to upper 70s. For Weather Watch 12, I'm meteorologist Chase Ropenak on Coyote 93.7.

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Shania Twain with Come On Over. Good classic right there. By the way, you're never going to guess what time it is. It's time to call right now. Be caller number 10 right now at 715-480-9370 and win a 1 gallon bucket of popcorn or puffs from Minocqua Popcorn and Puffs. 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One more time, caller number 10 right now at 715-480-9370, caller 10 wins a 1 gallon bucket of popcorn or puffs from Minocqua Popcorn and Puffs, your choice of flavor from the Daily Bin. I wish you the very best luck.

0: Continue with the country, Coyote 93.7 Zach Top with South of Sanity. By the way, a big congratulations to Tina Sorensen of Newbold. She is this week's Minocqua Popcorn and Puffs Gallon Bucket winner. Congrats to you, Tina. Enjoy that sweet, that salty, that savory, that whatever flavor you choose to get. Share it. Don't share it. Use it for movie night. Do whatever you want with it. Who am I to tell you what to do? But again, big congrats to you, Tina. If you didn't win this week, don't worry. You always have next week to try and win right here on Coyote 93.7.
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11: Heartland weather. A few sprinkles possible tonight, otherwise partly cloudy and a bit breezy with lows in the low to mid 50s.

Conditions continue to improve tomorrow afternoon with a few clouds, light winds, and highs in the upper 70s. Mostly sunny Friday with winds light and variable throughout the day. Highs will reach back into the low 80s. Our next low pressure system approaches Saturday, bringing dense cloud cover and a slight chance for showers and thunderstorms. Highs will be in the mid to upper 70s. For Weather Watch 12, I'm meteorologist Chase Ropenack on Coyote 93.7.

0: and she knows it. And I'm Kendall Ray, and welcome to the 4 o'clock hour. We're getting into that late afternoon stretch where the workday is winding down, but somehow there's always one more thing that needs to get done. You know how it is. Yeah, I'll finish this really quick, and then it's 20 minutes later, and it's still not done. I'm guilty of that. Anyways, if you're heading home or running errands or just counting down until you can kick back, I hope that you're having a good day. And even if today's been a bit chaotic, you made it this far, and I'm proud of you for that. So there you go. Thank you very much for spending part of your Wednesday with me. We got some more Continuous Hit Country coming your way for you right here on Coyote 93.7.
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0: 93.7 Luke Combs with Where the Wild Things Are. 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
4: Heartland Weather. A few sprinkles possible tonight, otherwise partly cloudy and a bit breezy with lows in the low to mid-50s. Conditions continue to improve tomorrow afternoon with a few clouds, light winds, and highs in the upper 70s. Mostly sunny Friday with winds light and variable throughout the day. Highs will reach back into the low 80s. Our next low-pressure system approaches Saturday, bringing dense cloud cover and a slight chance for showers and thunderstorms. Highs will be in the mid to upper 70s. For WeatherWatch 12, I'm meteorologist Chase Ropenack on Coyote 93.7.

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0: continue with the country Coyote 93.7 Riley Green with Change My Mind. We're getting close to 5 o'clock and Wednesday afternoon starting to feel like it's finally picking up some speed. If you're still at work, hang in there. You're getting closer. And if you're already heading home, well, look at you being ahead of the game. Good for you. And if you're trying to figure out dinner for tonight, don't ask me for advice because I don't know either, to be quite frank with you. But anyways, whatever you have going on, thank you very much for hanging out with us here at Coyote. Our good pal Bruce Marcus is getting ready with your 5 o'clock news coming up at the top of the hour. So make sure to stay with us, turn it up, and let's keep this afternoon moving right here on Coyote 93.7.
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2: The Rhinelanders Solar Park is a big deal, big enough to draw Wisconsin Governor Tony Evers for a visit yesterday.
3: I think it's really important. I mean, this is a good example. And, you know, whether it's hydro, whether it's, you know, looking forward to whether it's going to be around nuclear, northern Wisconsin already plays a huge role.
2: Matt Cullen of Northern States Power also attended Evers' tour of the solar park.
4: Hodig Solar Park is the very first large-scale solar facility in the Northwoods. We opened it and began operations in January of 2022, and it's continued to provide energy to our customers all throughout the years since then, both through frigid winter weather as well as the hottest summer days. In its first year of operations, it was able to produce enough energy that was equal to powering more than 2.5 million smartphones for a year. And so that gives you an idea of just the amount of energy and the ability of that facility to provide that energy to our customers.
2: But Republican gubernatorial nominee Tom Tiffany has concerns about solar parks in Wisconsin.
5: Wind and solar are what have driven up or have driven up our electricity rates for $1 billion the last 8 years. The governor has made it a priority, but it's not working for the people of the state of Wisconsin. Driving up our electricity rates. It's destroying thousands of acres of farmland here in Wisconsin. It is a very bad deal, and local people are rising up against this all over the state of Wisconsin. They're saying, we don't want our farmland destroyed this way, and we want to have local control. Governor Evers is not allowing local control to take effect with this, where local people get input.
2: Northern Wisconsin Congressman Tom Tiffany, who's also the GOP gubernatorial nominee. Well, the new school year is almost here. It begins next week, September 1st. We talked to Northland Pines District Administrator Tony Dufick about school security.
6: I think school safety is something that's always evolving. It's always been a top priority. Even though, I mean, we're here to educate the kids, but our number one priority every day is to make sure that every kid is safe. And the reality is that, you know, there's more and more things that adapt to school safety and get better, and we need to make sure that we are state-of-the-art with our safety, make sure our kids are safe. We recently did a community survey last school year, and that was one of the top things that families indicated was that they thought school safety should be a priority. So Josh Tilley, one of our administrators, leads school safety within our district, and work with him closely, and we're always working on plans that will improve our school safety plans for staff. So it's always something that's evolving, always something that we're adapting to make better.
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1: Weather. A few sprinkles possible tonight, otherwise partly cloudy and a bit breezy with lows in the low to mid-50s. Conditions continue to improve tomorrow afternoon with a few clouds, light winds, and highs in the upper 70s. Mostly sunny Friday with winds light and variable throughout the day. Highs will reach back into the low 80s. Our next low pressure system approaches Saturday, bringing dense cloud cover and a slight chance for showers and thunderstorms. Highs will be in the mid to upper 70s. For WeatherWatch 12, I'm meteorologist Chase Ropenack on Coyote 93.7.

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0: continue with the Country Coyote 93.7 Morgan Wallen with Been By Now. I'm Kendall Ray, and welcome to the 5 o'clock hour. We have officially made it through another Wednesday. Now, I don't know about you, but I'm starting to feel that, okay, what's for dinner question creeping into my brain. Maybe you have plans tonight. Maybe you're keeping it low-key, or maybe you're still trying to decide what you're going to do when you walk in the front door. But whatever it is, I hope you have a bit of time to relax and enjoy your evening. Thank you very much for hanging out with us here at Coyote today. Make sure to turn us up. Let us keep you company, because we got some more Continuous Hit Country to get you into your evening right here on Coyote 93.7.
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0: 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If your household income is $45,510 or less, you may qualify for free or reduced fee school meals. 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
5: Heartland Weather. A few sprinkles possible tonight, otherwise partly cloudy and a bit breezy with lows in the low to mid 50s. Conditions continue to improve tomorrow afternoon with a few clouds, light winds, and highs in the upper 70s. Mostly sunny Friday with winds light and variable throughout the day. Highs will reach back into the low 80s. Our next low pressure system approaches Saturday, bringing dense cloud cover and a slight chance for showers and thunderstorms. Highs will be in the mid to upper 70s. For Weather Watch 12, I'm meteorologist Chase Ropenack on Coyote 93.7.
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0: Continue with the country, Coyote 93.7, Ella Langley with Choosing Texas. And that is going to wrap things up for us today, if I can speak. Good Lord. Wednesday's officially in the books. Good news. Thank you very much for hanging out with me this afternoon. Hopefully I kept you company through the workday, the drive home, the errands, or whatever happened on your Wednesday. Anyways, if you want to keep up with everything we have going on when we're not on the air, when I'm not on the air, we're always on the air, head over to coyote937.com, go to our Facebook page, coyote937. I'm on Facebook too, Kendall Ray, coyote937, and go to my Instagram at Kendall Ray on air. And with that, I'm Kendall Ray reminding you, don't do anything I wouldn't do, and drink some water. I'll see you tomorrow right here on Coyote 93.7. Have a good night.
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5: Heartland Weather. A few sprinkles possible tonight, otherwise partly cloudy and a bit breezy with lows in the low to mid 50s. Conditions continue to improve tomorrow afternoon with a few clouds, light winds, and highs in the upper 70s. Mostly sunny Friday with winds light and variable throughout the day. Highs will reach back into the low 80s. Our next low pressure system approaches Saturday, bringing dense cloud cover and a slight chance for showers and thunderstorms. Highs will be in the mid to upper 70s. For Weather Watch 12, I'm meteorologist Chase Ropenack on Coyote 93.7.

0: Luke Holmes and Sleepless in a Hotel Room. I've been in that same position, but not for the same reason Luke Holmes was. He said he was very homesick for his girlfriend at the time, who soon turned out to be his wife. Very homesick for her, so that's why he was sleepless in a hotel room. The reason I was sleepless in a hotel room is the air conditioner unit wasn't working. It was a little too warm in there.
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0: Lee Rice and Parking Lot Party. It's Chris Randolph, Pat Green, Ricky Van Shelton, Kane Brown coming up, and a tribute to Dolly Parton.
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5: Heartland Weather. A few sprinkles possible tonight, otherwise partly cloudy and a bit breezy with lows in the low to mid-50s. Conditions continue to improve tomorrow afternoon with a few clouds, light winds, and highs in the upper 70s. Mostly sunny Friday with winds light and variable throughout the day. Highs will reach back into the low 80s. Our next low pressure system approaches Saturday, bringing dense cloud cover and a slight chance for showers and thunderstorms. Highs will be in the mid to upper 70s. For Weather Watch 12, I'm meteorologist Chase Ropenack on Coyote 93.7.
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0: I grew up way up in, we call it up in the holler, in the Great Smoky Mountains of East Tennessee. We were really just poor country people. We had a house full of kids, there's 12 of us and all.
1: I had kind of over-exaggerated my own self, you know, made my beauty mark bigger, mm-hmm. made my eyes bigger and the hair a little more. Mm-hmm. And I got down there and they were having a Dolly Parton look-alike contest. And it was mostly drag queens, mm-hmm. guys down there. It was, and so I went in and I got in line with everybody else, but somebody else won.
2: I wanted to be noticed. I wanted to be seen. I wanted to give, and I wanted to get, you know, back all that love and stuff. 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